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0: From 1776 to today, America rocks. 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
1: Rumors spreading around in that Texas town about the shack outside the game. You know what I'm talking about. Just let me know if you wanna go to that whole mile on the range. They got a lot of nice girls.

0: LaGrange, ZZ Top, WZXR. We're keeping Frank Beard in our thoughts and prayers. Got a replacement drummer, and the band has not said what's going on, but something going on with Mr. Beard. We're hoping things will turn out all right. Hey, on our event calendar for tomorrow, the Balls Mills United Methodist Church Pulled Pork Takeout Dinner. That's on from 3 till 6. They're at the corner of Blooming Grove Road, Route 973. Each meal includes a generous pulled pork sandwich and a Kaiser roll, creamy coleslaw, macaroni and cheese, a packaged dessert, and bottled water for $14. A perfect way to get a take-home meal on your way home tomorrow. That's on from 3 till 6. Hope to see you there. Check that event's calendar anytime, WZXR.com. 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And now open until 7, Wednesday through Saturday at 350 Pine Street in Williamsport.
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It's Freddie Hammer. Heading into the weekend, loving it. Certainly looking forward to some Little League Baseball on ESPN. We'll give you the whole rundown of the games that are going to be happening today. Right now, Tom Petty.

Danzig, Mother, on 99.3 and 103.7 WZXR. It's Freddie Hammer. We're getting a little closer to going back to school. Oh, I know you're not happy about that. In fact, it's closer than you think. Right now, it's Aerosmith on WZ.

Hawaiian noises. You're banging on.